0: materials, vaccine logistic chains have been really strengthened. 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
1: Pero kahit tinanggap ang federal funding, sinasabi ng mga eksperto at practitioners na inilalantad ng outbreak ang malalaking kakulangan sa public health system ng bansa. 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
2: So that means things like having consistent water supply and taps and sinks that work, having appropriate sort of heating and insulation in a house, having appropriate washing facilities as well for things like towels and bedding. So if you don't have all of those things in your house and they're not sort of readily reliable with consistent electricity and so on, then it's really hard to keep your skin clean, for instance, and to protect yourself and protect others if you've got a respiratory infection and you're sneezing and coughing and so on.
1: Kaya para sa Pilipino na si Arth, sa gitna ng outbreak, tinitiyak niyang updated ang kanyang mga bakuna at agad siyang magpapakonsulta sa mga lokal na health services kapag may nararamdaman na siyang sintomas o sakit.
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12: At nagbabalik ang SBS Filipino. 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
1: 7,000 Islands, hindi naging madali ang umpisang pagpapakilala sa gawang Pilipinong alak noong taong 2020. 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
2: Got Ube Cream Liqueur, which is just launched this year in September, proudly made in the Philippines by some Filipinos and some Australians out of Malay Aklan. And actually, Edinel, there was something that you said was really interesting, was because wine, the concept of wine in Philippines is actually broad. It's wine and spirits.
3: Mm-hmm.
2: But here in Australia, wine is separate from spirits, which is something that I had to get used to when we were talking about this, as in the Philippines, it's referred to as a wine. But here for us, it's a spirit.
3: Ikaw naman, Don. I know it's amazing, pero how did you find it? I mean, having the ube liquor in the selection.
4: I think it's really interesting, and it's really exciting to have something that is very Filipino. Purple is a really, really striking color, and you know, the ube is a really interesting taste as well. So it's just those flavors, the colors, and the way that it's presented, is people are gravitating towards it, and that's really exciting to see that it's not just about the alcohol itself, but it's about something that is inherently Filipino that we can kind of promote and get behind. That's what I'm really excited about.
1: Kwento ng dalawa, gawa ang kanilang ube cream liqueur mula sa tunay na ube ng Bohol na kinaluan ng sugarcane spirit mula Negros at coconut husk mula Mindanao. 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
4: Definitely the color is the first one that you see. Again, striking color of purple.
3: Yeah.
4: And like Sigi was mentioning, it's something that is only grown in the Philippines, right? And something that is inherently from the Philippines. Taro, they use it in, I guess, bubble tea flavors, and and it's really interesting that
2: boba
4: for all of the Americans out there, the North Americans, but it's really interesting that when you get a taro milk tea or a bubble tea, what color is it? It's purple. The way that it's kind of expressed in different cuisines, I guess Pacific Islanders, it's more of a savory taste, whereas ube, like Sigi was mentioning, the Filipinos, we use it in desserts.
3: Yeah, you know, so it's sweeter.
4: It's sweeter.
2: Yeah. Sweeter, yeah.
4: And I think it naturally has its own, yeah, has sweeter notes than taro does.
1: Ang pag-usbong na ito ng ube mula sa isang simpleng food trend patungo sa isang mainstream flavor ay tuluyan ng binabago maging ang industriya ng inumin sa buong mundo. 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
4: I've always seen, well, purple was always for me when I growing up, it was seen as a royal color. Like in purple is a sign, yes, sign of royalty and that. So seeing it in food and things like that, I was like, oh, this is a special event or a special occasion. So every time I saw purple in food, that's what I realized, and it kind of ties in well with them, you know, that trend of like, oh, let's see how we can make this different, because there aren't that many foods outside
2: that are purple.
4: Yeah.
1: Hindi lang basta patok sa mata, ang bawat bote ng liqueur ani Sigi at Don ay may malalim na kwento ng kultura at pakikipagtulungan na nagbibigay daan sa ating mga kababayan upang lalong ipagmalaki ang sariling atin.
2: Very passionate about this one.

0: is when I'm trying to explain ube to our wider Australian community, I never start off with the ingredient, right? Because it's an expression. Our gastronomy expresses ube quite differently. And I always describe it in terms of taste. And the closest description that I found that connects with the Australian community is that it's a very earthy, subtly sweet kind of vanilla, right? And for them, I met a gentleman in Canberra who described it like his grandma's shortbread cake. And if you remember our interview, I don't know, it's down to the food library.
1: Yes.
0: Of my food library of experiences is quite different to what white Australians have tasted. So, and I always like to call it as ube, from the Philippines, made by Filipinos as well.
1: So there is always that parang surname of ube that connected always with the Filipinos and the Philippines.
0: Yeah, definitely. Because we're the only ones that really express ube in this way. And our soil in the Philippines, our volcanic soil, is quite different. I actually tried to bring a physical ube out of the country.
2: Bawal yan.
1: How was it?
0: It was bawal, yeah. So I was
1: Oh.
0: even trying to get letters of support from the Philippine government because I wanted to show the local Australians what ube looks like. Because its comparisons to yam or taro, I think, is too simplistic. And it's actually perhaps dumbing down what is truly a uniquely Filipino product like ube.
3: Ako si TJ Korea para sa SBS Filipino. 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
1: Hij is niet bang voor uitdagingen. Als specialist in spoedeisende hulp reist hij de wereld rond met enkele van 's werelds grootste reality TV-programma's. Maar hij zegt dat het ombouwen van de wolf tijd kostte.
2: So from start to finish, this project took just over a year, and the cost was about $200,000. Now that's a lot, but then you need to replace every hose, every piece of electrical wiring, every conduit, every piece of rubber.
1: De ombouw vond plaats in Auburn in Sydney bij een werkplaats genaamd Electro Gusto, opgericht door voormalige reclameman Nick Cummins.
3: I spent 30 years in advertising and marketing, but I love new technology. I also grew up on a dairy farm where you learn to not throw something out but fix it. And I have a passion for old cars and old motorbikes. People who love classic cars come in all different shapes and sizes. And when you're driving one, you get lots of thumbs up, you get lots of waves.
1: In zijn werkplaats zijn technici bezig met het restaureren van 7 voertuigen, waaronder een glanzende blauwe Porsche.
3: This is probably the most expensive car we've got on the floor. Very, very collectible, very desirable 356 Porsche. It's an incredibly complex process. We have to make sure that all the other components in that car are up to scratch. So brakes, steering, suspension, all of those sorts of things often have to be upgraded or replaced. So we need to find parts from overseas.
1: Onder de vele schatten bevindt zich een roze geschilderde Franse foodtruck die Cummins ombouwt voor een cateringsbedrijf.
3: Its new life as an electric vehicle is going to weddings and events and serving ice cream and gelato out of the little side window.
1: Hij vertelt dat een combi uit 1967 wordt omgebouwd voor ontspannen rondritten door wijngaarden.
3: 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Beautiful build, a lot of fun. 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Everybody loves a combi.
1: Te midden van de onzekerheid over de toekomstige levering van geïmporteerde brandstof, zeggen verkopers van meer recente tweedehands elektrische auto's dat de verkoop enorm stijgt. 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
4: We saw a hyper-focus on used electric vehicles across March and into April and even into May. I suspect a lot of the 31 to 40-year-olds are quite leveraged with their mortgage. Interest rates have gone up and they're looking for meaningful ways to minimise their cost of living. Overall, the used electric vehicle market jumped by about 20 to 30%, just depending on the different vehicle, across the month of March in particular.
1: Ook de verkoop van nieuwe elektrische auto's is gestegen naar een recordhoogte. 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Green verwacht dat de vraag zal stabiliseren, maar voorlopig stromen de nieuwe bestellingen nog binnen.
4: Electric vehicle sellers, they probably know they're on a good thing right now. There's quite a bit of a wait list. I suspect what we'll see is more hybrid type families. So you might need a diesel car, a SUV or a light commercial vehicle to tow the boat, tow the caravan for your, you know, for the summer trips and that sort of stuff. But having the second car could well be EV.
1: Voor EV-liefhebber Adrian Cohen is de overstap van fossiele brandstoffen een belangrijk onderdeel van de aantrekkingskracht.
2: We know that renewables are the future. We know that being able to charge at home means you will never have to go to a gas station again. And you can do all that in your own backyard with a car that you know is going to be efficient for the environment.
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3: 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I don't want any of these ISIS members there. We do not support this. This is a national security.

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4: 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I also grew up on a dairy farm where you learn to not throw something out but fix it. 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
4: 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Very, very collectible, very desirable 356 Porsche. It's an incredibly complex process. We have to make sure that all the other components in that car are up to scratch.
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1: 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There's quite a bit of a wait list. I suspect what we'll see is more hybrid type families. So you might need a diesel car to SUV or a light commercial vehicle.
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9: Every year we have to offer a sacrifice. 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
1: When Samuel Perry's drama teacher father passed in a motoring accident, he turned his dad's lessons into masterclasses and went viral. 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